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It's systematic. It's hydromatic. 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
1: Albert Records present the Morse code melody, announced by Professor Bruce Lacey with a solo on the human voice.

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children. 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Once you have these notes in your heads, you can sing a million different tunes by mixing them up, like this. So, do, la, fa, mi, do, re. Can you do that?

Not the original version, but the version by Cannibal and the Headhunters, and also covered by Wilson Pickett, but the track originally by Chris Keller. Here we are, splashing away, getting ready for a great show.

Dean Ford and the Gaylords, they will become Marmalade a wee bit later on. And he's got a good face, but he's down and out. Could be a tale about me, I guess. Otis Redding and Carla Thomas, King and Queen album is vintage vinyl today. Otis, one of the greatest singers of all time, with Carla Thomas, with a blend of 10 soul covers and just one original song. Stax Records were hopeful the couple would achieve similar success to those on Motown, where Marvin Gaye recorded with Mary Wells, Kim Whiston and Tammy Terrell. One song with a history was the Lowell Fulson 1967 classic, Tramp, that Otis and Carla made number two in the R&B chart.

Otis Redding and Carla Thomas. What? I love that line. And King and Queen are vintage vinyl today. Right here on your Bob 60 Splash. Time to do some back-to-back.

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1: Couple of back-to-back Beatles, no request on the show today, but there you had. I want to tell you from Revolver, and slightly before that, the man with the 10-bob note up his nose, Mean Mr. Mustard Seed from Abbey Road. Instrumental yours right now, Booker T and the MGs.

not too much of that today because it's part two of Jimmy Smith as our spotlight artist, credited with bridging the divide between jazz and soul through his use of the Hammond B3 organ. Jimmy, from a musical family, was taught piano as a child and won a radio talent contest playing Boogie Woogie. Experimenting, he adopted the organ and was signed to Blue Note Jazz Records, releasing a new sound, a new star album. Strangely, he only had one Billboard's hit with the film score from Walk on the Wild Side. Also can be found on the

0: There's a single version of Walk on the Wild Side as we do it with Jimmy Smith today. He is our spotlight artist. Beat the Beat's a little later on in the show. You're doing pretty well with that one. Got some other stuff too. You know how it goes. Two from you. And we got a great big, massive pick of the week coming up later in the show.
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0: Let's see, something sticky. What about a bit of a bang? Hey, 1961, same year as that fruit Pascal. Yeah, yeah. John Lee Hooker, no less. Let's do it, R&B star. And boom.

0: John Lee Hooker and Boom Boom reminds me to play the version by The Animals sometime. What a track that is too.
1: Hi, this is Barnaby. I'm cruising the Baltic with Bob and the Splash.
0: Doing it instrumentally yours too, Barnaby. This is The Birds and You and Me.

instrumental of yours. There it is, The Birds, the BY Audios, and You and Me, as we go back to our vintage vinyl album. Otis Redding and Carla Thomas, King and Queen on Stax Records. Reviewers of the album thought the chemistry between Otis and Carla worked wonderfully, the playoff making for a purely entertaining album. Quickly recorded, some say in 3, others say 6 days. The closing number has Otis co-writing with Al Bell and Booker T and the MGs with pianist Isaac Hayes and the Memphis Horns on the rather amusing Oh Carla, Oh Otis, as we do it. Vintage vinyl, Otis Redding and Carla Thomas on the Splash.

0: There's one you've forgotten. Peggy Scott and JoJo Benson and the Soul Shake. Nice, nice. Back to Jimmy Smith today. He is our spotlight artist, part two of our session with him. Jimmy proved to be an energetic and prolific recording artist. After Forced Heat Plus sessions at Blue Note, he was dubbed the incredible Jimmy Smith. A couple of years into the decade, he moved to the Verve label, admired at a number of many jazz organists emulating his playing style. Jimmy Smith made over 100 albums and even more singles and EPs behind his favorite Hammond organ, the B3, where he actually got to sing on one song. This one, Got My Mojo Working, originally a 1956 song from Ann Cole, immortalized by Muddy Waters. Yes, we do it.
1: I got my mojo working, babe.

0: unusual to hear him singing, but there he is, Jimmy Smith, and he is Spotlight Artist on the program today, and he's got his mojo working. What have we got working, Bob? We got this.
1: Beat. The Beats with Bob.
0: Okay, contest number 69, just for the fun of it. The first clue, the beats are from a record made for the group's Sunflower album. Second clue last week, composed by Brian and Murray Wilson, father of Brian, Carl and Dennis. And the final clue this week, an understated number. It found its way to number 6 in the UK chart. These are the drum beats. Oh, so short. Unbelievable. Can you do that? I wonder. Studio at redsoundsradio.co.uk if you can do that, just for the fun of it, as we turn to our obligatory reggae song, Bob Andy today, Unchained on the Splash.

0: Bob Andy and Unchained on the Splash.
1: Let's go. Bob 60 Splash.
0: So from your selections today, from Natalie Barton of Peterborough. Yeah, her selections start off with the Everly Brothers, little country rock hit from 1965, and their Love Is Fair. Very strange. Play it on your Splash, mate. That's where you're at.

0: I get a little song. And I get a little group.
1: Yeah, yeah, yeah, yeah, yeah, yeah, yeah, yeah.
0: Then the band comes along. That's all, that's all, that's all, that's all, that's all I needed to make a hit.

0: song. When they dug the group, gone children, well, it didn't take long. To make a hit record. Now I'm walking on air. I ain't got a care. So why don't you try the same thing too?
1: That's a real Revive 45 original vinyl too from Brooke Benton and his hit record. Slightly before that, it was the Everly Brothers and Love Is Oh So Strange. Songs today for Natalie Barton of Peterborough. Time to do this.
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1: This is a song made by Ike and Tina Turner from the Outer Season album. It's a cover of the Jimmy Reed 1957 song, Honest I Do. Oh yeah, we do periodically on the Splash, whack a song in or two that makes you wonder. Yeah, this is just...

0: Even the Rolling Stones had a go at it. What a track. Made you think. Honest I Do, featuring Ike and Tina Turner that time around. Okay, let's do some new music. This is Big Moon and Gravity. The London indie band Big Moon were last on record with their second album, Walking Like We Do, and were featured favourites of ours back in 2019. Fronted by vocalist Juliet Jackson, she makes us giddy with her embryonic voice and a new track from their forthcoming album, Forever. Watch out for UK tour dates on their website as we do it.
1: And now, the pick of the week.

0: Our pick of the week this week from Big Moon and Gravity. Watch out for their tour dates. Bigmoon.co.uk. That is their website. And future gold on the splash. Who knows? Who knows? Let's go continental, shall we, Bob? Yeah. Let's do it with Sergei Gainsborough and a song called Initial BB.
1: Foreign Exchange.

Automatic from 1968. Sergei Gainsborough and the initials BB. Of course, recognizing Bridget Bardot. Let's change gear to this. The other side of Everything's Alright. This is the Mojos. Yeah, you heard this? Original 45. And baby, give your love.

to me. Original 45, and my goodness me, that's got some modulation on it. The other side of Everything's Alright, the R&B number, Give Your Lovin' to Me, from the Mojos. I guess we better do one of these, mate. Souvenir. Yeah. Jackie Wilson suits you? Does me, gotta tell you.

I Know I'll Always Be in Love with You. There was Jackie Wilson, Souvenir Sound, from the album Body and Soul on Coral Records. Getting out of here with Ted Heath and his music and a track called The Swinging Shepherd Blues on Decca from May 1958 and composed in 1957. You can also know that it was called Blues a la Canadia originally before it became Swinging Shepherd Blues. There you are. Useless information from me as usual. Okay, getting out of here. Thank you very much indeed for listening. Gordon Walker, Janice Price, Mark Wilson, Gabrielle Buchanan, Tracy Lofting of Kendall in the Lake District. Thank you very much indeed for your comments and glad to hear you like this show. We'll be back next week live from our Thames Estuary studios. Bob 60 Splash is a Red Sands Radio production. You take special care and as usual, it's over to you and out from me.

An absolutely brilliant song from Neil Young. He wrote the song as well, which was Going Back. That's off his 9th album, Comes a Time. Neil Young was born in Toronto in Ontario in Canada on the 12th of November 1945, and that album was released on the 21st of October 1978. Now we've got a track going back to 1966.

That was a track from an album from John Mayall and the Blues Breakers featuring Eric Clapton. The album was called Blues Breakers with Eric Clapton. It was their second album and the track was called Rambling on My Mind. The song was written by Robert Johnson. The band formed in London in 1963 and that album was released on the 22nd of July 1966. We'll now go forward a year. This is 1967.

That was the title track of an album, Born Under a Bad Sign. That was Albert King. That was off his second album. It was written by William Bell and Booker T. Jones. Albert King was born in Indianola in Mississippi on the 25th of April 1923, and that album was released in August 1967. We stay in the decade 1960. This is 1969.

That was the Freddie King version of a classic blues track, Stormy Monday. That was off his 9th album, My Feeling for the Blues. That was Freddie King. The song was written by T-Bone Walker. He was born in Gilmer in Texas on the 3rd of September 1934. And that album was released on the 15th of December 1969. We now stay in the year 1969.

The title track off their third album, Green River, that was Creedence Clearwater Revival. The song was written by John Fogerty. They formed in El Cerrito in California in 1967, and that album, their third album, was released on the 3rd of August 1969. Let's jump forward 10 years, 1979.

Bed's Too Big Without You, that's The Police from their second album Regatta de Blanc, released on the 2nd of October 1979. That track was written by Sting and the band formed in London in 1977. We now go to the year back to the 60s. This is 1968.

Absolutely brilliant. That was Blood, Sweat and Tears off their second album of the same name. The track was called You've Made Me So Very Happy, written by Berry Gordy Jr., Brenda Holloway, Patrice Holloway and Frank Wilson. The band formed in New York in 1967, and that album, their second album, was released on the 11th of December 1968. Let's go forward a few years. This is 1970.

Off their fifth album, Feedback, that was Spirit with Chelsea Girls, written by Al Staehely. The band formed in Los Angeles in California in 1967, and that album was released in March 1972. We now go back to 1969.

That was a track from their debut album, Led Zeppelin. Track was Communication Breakdown, written by Jimmy Page, John Bonham and John Paul Jones. The band formed in London in 1968 and their debut album was released on the 12th of January 1969. Let's go to the year 1971.

0: The track was written by Mark Bolan off T-Rex's second album Electric Warrior. The track was Jeepster. The band formed in London in 1967 and that album was released on the 24th of September 1971. Let's go back to the year 1963.
1: One, two,

band formed in Liverpool in 1960. That was, of course, the Beatles. The song was written by Paul McCartney and John Lennon. I Saw Her Standing There. That was off their debut album, Please Please Me. And it was released on the 22nd of March 1963. We now stay in the 60s. This is 1967.

That was the mono version of Conquistador from Procol Harum off their debut album, Procol Harum, written by Gary Brooker and Keith Reid. They formed in Southend-on-Sea in 1967. And that album was released in the UK in December 1967. Then we move forward to 1970.

Status Quo with Down the Dust Pipe off their third album, Mark Kelly's Greasy Spoon. Written by Carl Grossman, they formed in London in 1962, and that album, their third album, was released in August 1970. Let's go forward a year. This is 1971.

That was The Doors off their sixth album, LA Woman, the last to feature Jim Morrison, who wrote that song, The Changeling. They formed in Los Angeles in California in 1965. And that album, their sixth album, was released on the 19th of April 1971. Now we move to 1968.

a great cover version of the song written by blind Willie McTell called Statesboro Blues. That was Taj Mahal off their self-titled debut album released in 1968. Taj Mahal is in fact Henry St. Clair Fredericks. Taj Mahal is his stage name, and he was born in Harlem, New York on the 17th of May 1942. We now go out to the last track of the show. This is the Rolling Stones with Wild Horses off their ninth album Sticky Fingers, written by Mick Jagger, Keith Richards. The band formed in London in 1962, and this album was released on the 23rd of April 1971. This has been Roger D. Till the next time, it's cheerio from me, the Rolling Stones 1971.